man. What more can I do? Walking by myself, I hope you understand. I just want to

Somebody's gonna love me. You need grits? Go to the grocery store.

like a flame in the sky, flying over the island to my lover nearby. Flamingo, with your tropical hue, for it's you I rely on

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You know I

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0: Stop, stop, please don't run away.
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My time's about up. So long until I'll be home to start serving you.

yeah, yeah, yeah, yeah, yeah, yeah, yeah, yeah, yeah, yeah, baby. He says, yeah, yeah, yeah, yeah, yeah, yeah, yeah, yeah, yeah, yeah, baby. He says, yeah, yeah, yeah, yeah, yeah, yeah, yeah, all the time. I say, drive, he says, yeah. I say, park, he says, yeah.

0: Hi, this is Elvis Presley. I sure appreciate you listening to my RCA Victor Records, and I'd like to thank all the disc jockeys for playing. Bye-bye.
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1: No, you're wrong. 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This is the new Ida Red that likes the boogie.

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So night time is the right time to be with the one you love, with the one you love.

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Because nighttime is the right time to be with the one you love, with the one you love. Now listen, babe, since we've just met, I want you to please be careful, darling. I really don't want you to forget that nighttime is the right time to be with the one you love, with the one you love. 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

0: gut 3 Jahre Jazzwelle plus Erfahrung ließ dann natürlich diese Ella Fitzgerald Single ganz gut passen. 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Also nur kein Taktbreak und weiter so, wie im 50s Record Hop Stil immer, mit Amos Milburn und Down the Road a Piece.
1: Say, boy, where you going? 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

We're gonna do the Mamba Rock, do the Texas Hop. Most of all, we're gonna do the Boogie Rock. 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

0: Hi, this is Elvis Presley. I sure appreciate you listening to my RCA Victor Records. And I'd like to thank all the disc jockeys for playing. Bye-bye.
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